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0: vile algo negativo que te haya sucedido, just say, pero no me agüito. 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Oh, yeah. Mándanos un mensaje de voz vía DM on Instagram at Shaboy Show.
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0: And let us know. Así como lo hizo Blanca. Dímelo, Blanca.
2: Well, Shaboy, uh-huh. I'm being forced to take 2 days off along with my weekend because I have COVID. Pero no me agüito.
1: Hey, damn girl, pass it over here. I can use a few days off.
0: Ah,
1: and you already know what I say. PTO, prepare the others, baby, because I ain't coming.
3: Ay, no manches, ya COVID ya pasó de moda, güey. You still using COVID as an excuse?
1: What do you mean? Yeah, of course. The safety first.
0: Nah, bro, you know what? Last night I had a rough night. I was coughing up a storm. I got hella phlegma going on right now.
1: Shaboy, are you trying to tell us that you have COVID right now?
0: No, it's not COVID. It's because it's not like a headache. I can still taste things. It's just like hella phlegma coming in.
1: Viral.
0: Y me llegó un ataque de tos, güey. En la medianoche for like an hour, bro. And I just couldn't recover.
1: El doctor.
3: Yeah. Nah, go away.
0: Shout out to my wifey, bro. She woke up.
3: Pues sí, güey, andaba tosiendo, no puede dormir, pobrecita.
1: She's like, I'm gonna go downstairs.
0: She's like, bye. I'm gonna go sleep with our daughters. 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
1: Ay.
0: Me puso en la plantilla de los pies. 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
1: Te
0: amo, chucu chucu. But anyways, ahora vamos con Marta. 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
1: Okay.
0: You know, where you get your facials, depilar, todo eso.
1: Yeah.
0: Marta, what's going on? ¿De qué no te agüitas?
4: Feliz viernes. 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
1: Damn, girl.
0: The láser para remover... El pelo, ¿no?
1: I need to try that.
0: What is that? Hair laser removal.
1: Yeah. They're actually gonna be a big-ass machine for mine. For my big-ass face and body.
3: Va a necesitar un láser del army, papi,
1: clones. The one... for real. That's crazy.
0: Oh, you never had laser hair removal, primo?
1: No, I never have. I mean, I would love to because I got my bigote from my dad's side.
0: I should try it at one point.
1: You'd be down?
0: Sure. I'll be down. There's a lot of people that do it for their armpits.
1: Hey, yeah.
0: Really?
1: Yeah. Let's not even say it.
0: Hey, and then there's a lot of people I've heard about this. A lot of women, they take Botox shots in the armpit.
1: Yeah, to stop them from sweating.
0: And it stops them from sweating, no?
1: That's yeah.
0: Bad. Yeah, but it's terrible because I think sweating is probably good. It's
1: yeah,
0: good
1: you need you. To yeah, release yeah. the toxins from your body.
0: Yeah, it's wild what people would be doing out on these streets, right? Una vez perdí una apuesta de un partido de Chivas América.
3: Ajá. 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
0: Bueno, pero me tuve que depilar el pecho, güey.
1: Like the 40-year-old virgin.
0: Exactly, güey.
1: Ah, Kelly Clarkson.
0: Y trajeron, it was like hot glue, prima van, algo así, wax.
1: It's
0: wax,
1: sugar yeah. wax. So, like, you didn't have to do the papelito. It was just kind of like, they put the wax on you, they let it dry, and then they pulled it off.
0: Y luego me jalaron el papelito, ripped off my hair from my chest. 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
1: Did you bleed?
0: I started bleeding, bro.
1: Yeah,
0: it's sangrando completamente. Y dijeron que sangré que porque era mi primera vez.
1: Ah.
0: That's facts.
1: You popped your cherry.

0: 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Tengo muchas amigas que le ha pasado esto en el pasado y aún todavía. 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What's your pero no me agüito, girl?
1: My car's been giving me problems and my dad says it's because I'm driving around with no oil. Pero no me agüito. And guys, I literally was.
0: No manches, Prima Vane. Your engine could literally just die if you don't have oil in there.
1: I didn't realize that. I didn't realize that. Okay, so my dad was like, oh, yeah, my brakes have been kind of bad. So I pulled up to my parents' house to check on my brakes. And my dad's like, well, I'm here. Let me check your oil. You know, let me just do a little maintenance check right now that you're here, your tires, everything. So, boom, he opens the hood, takes the dipstick out. He cleans it, puts it back in. And he's like, girl, there's nothing in here. And I'm like, dad, what do you mean? Like, my dashboard, ahí marca que tengo 60% of oil. When I click oil, it says 60%. He's like, mensa, the oil level and oil life are two different things. And I was like, what do you mean? And he's like, yeah, that means like you still have enough miles to drive before you need the oil change, but your car still needs the oil to run in the motor, like in the engine. Yeah. And I was just like, while he's telling me this, I'm like hearing bah, bah, bah, bah, bah, bah, bah. Like
2: I
1: yeah, it was just crazy because guys, I used to work at AutoZone.
0: I know. How did you work at AutoZone, Prima Vane? I didn't know this.
1: I just look cute in the little outfit. You know how they always have the back braces on. So I just was like, honestly, and the computer would tell you everything. You would just put your shout out to AutoZone. No, shout out to AutZone because I went the other day trying to get them to help me out I went to go get the oil and they didn't want to help me. And I'm like, dude, I'm a hyena. I don't know what the heck's going on.
0: Pero resolviste, Prima Vane. You're good to go. How many little cartoncitos de oil did you have to add?
1: Dude, I had to add two. And Loki, I think I probably could have added one more. But at this point, like, I don't know. I went to go to add the oil by myself, so I don't know where the level should be.
0: Punto y fuera. It's got a little rayita right there on the dipstick, el palito que metes y sacas. Sí.
2: Ay, qué rico.
1: I'm trying to do that.
0: When you pull it out, it's got a little line and it shows you where it should be, the oil level.
1: Okay.
0: Ahí merito,
1: Shaboy, you're saying you hear a lot of hyenas talk about this. You have two little hyena girls.
0: Yes.
1: Are you going to teach them car maintenance, how to change a tire, how to check their level, how to do all of that?
0: No, pero el papá de Jenny, de mi esposa, abuelito Arturo, les va a enseñar.
1: Oh, real man. I love it.
0: Yes.
1: Oh, wow.
0: Y si no, there's always YouTube University.
3: That's right.
1: Or I'm sure you're going to hook them up with a AAA or some sort of roadside service.
0: We'll figure it out. Something. I think they'll have an AI robot by then to help them out and change their oil.
1: God willing.
0: Y la otra cosa, güey, you got a new cell phone, all happy, finalmente, que porque tu otro cell phone estaba fallando, güey. Y no ha sonado tu alarma ya 3 días in a row, güey. I was blowing up your phone. You weren't answering my call. It was something important. Oh. And today you come in, you're like, oh, I see your missed calls, your boy. Apparently, it's on do not disturb. Yeah. ¿Cómo se cambia eso?
1: I didn't know that my phone was on do not disturb. It was literally on do not disturb probably the whole day yesterday.
2: Just on Shaboy's number.
1: No, because, and I was just like, damn, ain't nobody calling me today. Ain't nobody texting me. Yeah, they were. I just didn't get the notification.
0: I was blowing up your phone porque te quería traer Starbucks al estudio, güey. You didn't answer my call.
1: I see you guys have Starbucks.
0: Literally, that's why I was blowing up your phone. Like, hey, what do you want to drink? I got you. Y ni más.
1: It's okay, you got me for breakfast.
3: Yeah.
0: Pero no salita, It's okay, I got you for lunch.
1: Yeah, for something. Get me with the homie, puta,
0: Remember this, familia. No dejes que nada ni nadie te robe esa alegría o tu paz, all right? Nobody deserves that kind of power of your life. Échale ganas, ánimo.
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0: whole family loves you. 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

0: ¿Qué lo que hay?
1: Okay, it's Friday and that means new music.
2: I love it.
1: And Maluma had a baby, but that's not all he did. He also dropped new music con La Loba, Shaka Shakira. Mm-hmm. Yes, this one's called Agua. 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
0: Absolutely, yeah. 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Like I said, they had their second baby, Orion, posted on the redes que están felices los cuatro. 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And he has a little message for all of you who have been showing him love. Check it out.
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1: Bro, you know how women, when they're pregnant, they're glowing?
0: Yes.
1: Maluma's glowing right now.
0: No, for real. 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
1: ¿Verdad que sí?
0: I mean, aparte de barba, let's not even say it's back. We love a good
3: aparte
0: barba
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0: moment.
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0: No, he's definitely glowing. That sun glow be looking good on him, baby. 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I mean, now, yeah, felices los cuatro, all of them. It's just, it. You know, different era for Maluma.
1: Different season.
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0: Happy birthday, Itzel, cosita hermosa.
1: Yes, happy birthday, Itzel. 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Shout out to our girl, Cinta Muñoz, who's listening right now, loving this mix.
0: Hey, bump it, girl. No para, sigue, sigue. ¿A quién quieres mandarle saludos? 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Y súbele, súbele, súbele.
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0: tienes familia, algo negativo que te haya sucedido, just say, pero no me agüito.
1: Hey.
0: It's not gonna solve the problem, but you're gonna feel a whole lot better, te lo prometo. Oh, yeah. 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
0: And let us know, así como lo hizo Blanca. 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
3: Well, Shaboy, I'm being forced to take 2 days off along with my weekend because I have COVID. Pero no me agüito.
2: Hey, damn girl, pass it over here. I can use a few days off. Hey, you already know what I say. PTO, prepare the others, baby, because I ain't coming.
4: Hey, no manches, ya COVID ya pasó de moda, güey. 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
2: What do you mean? Yeah, of course, the safety first.
0: But anyways, ahora vamos con Marta. She's an esthetician, prima van.
2: Okay, okay. Facials,
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0: Marta, what's going on? ¿De qué no te agüitas?
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0: Una vez perdí una apuesta de un partido de Chivas América.
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1: Ah, Kelly Clarkson.
0: Y trajeron, it was like hot glue, prima van, algo así, wax.
1: It's sugar wax. So that, like, you didn't have to do the papelito. It was just kind of like they put the wax on you, they let it dry, and then they pulled it off.
0: Y luego me jalaron el papelito, ripped off my hair from my chest. Y estoy bien peludo, güey.
1: Did you bleed?
0: I started bleeding, bro.
1: Yeah,
0: it's sangrando completamente. Y dijeron que sangré que porque era mi primera vez.
1: Ah,
0: that's facts.
1: You dropped your chair.

0: And I think a lot of you ladies are going to relate with her. Prima Vane, go ahead. What's your pero no me agüito, Kir?
1: My car's been giving me problems, and my dad says it's because I'm driving around with no oil. Yeah. Pero no me agüito. And guys, I literally
0: No manches, Prima Vane. Your engine could literally just die if you don't have oil in there.
1: Yeah. I didn't realize that. I didn't realize that. I honestly, my brakes have been kind of bad. So I pulled up to my parents' house to check on my brakes. And my dad's like, well, I'm here. Let me check your oil. You know, let me just do a little maintenance check right now that you're here, your tires, everything. So boom, he opens the hood, takes the dipstick out. He cleans it, puts it back in. And he's like, girl, there's nothing in here. And I'm like, dad, what do you mean? Like my dashboard, ahí marca que tengo 60% of oil. When I click oil, it says 60%. He's like, Mensa, the oil level and oil life are two different things. And I was like, what do you mean? And he's like, yeah, that means like you still have enough miles to drive before you need the oil change, but your car still needs the oil to run in the motor, like in the engine. While he's telling me this, I'm like hearing bah, bah, bah, bah, bah, bah, bah, bah. Like
2: I can't.
1: Yeah, it was just crazy because guys, I used to work at AutoZone.
3: I know.
0: You work at AutoZone, Prima Vane? I didn't know this.
1: I just look cute in the little outfit. You know how they always have the back braces on. So I just was like, honestly, and the computer would tell you everything.
0: Pero resolviste, Prima Vane. You're good to go. How many little cartoncitos de oil did you have to add?
1: Dude, I had to add two. And Loki, I think I probably could have added one more. But at this point, like, I don't know. I went to go to add the oil by myself, so I don't know where the level should be.
0: Punto y fuera. It's got a little rayita right there on the dipstick, el palito que metes y sacas. Sí.
2: Ay, qué rico.
1: I'm trying to do that.
0: When you pull it out, it's got a little line, and it shows you where it should be, the oil level.
1: Okay.
0: Ahí merito, Prima Vane.
1: Shaboy, you're saying you hear a lot of Hynas talk about this. You have two little Hyna girls.
0: Yes.
1: Are you going to teach them car maintenance, how to change a tire, how to check their level, how to do all of that?
0: No, pero el papá de Jane, de mi esposa, abuelito Arturo, les va a enseñar.
1: Oh, I love it.
0: Y si no, there's always YouTube University.
3: That's right.
1: Or I'm sure you're going to hook them up with like a AAA or some sort of roadside service.
0: We'll figure it out. Something. I think they'll have an AI robot by then to help them out and change their
2: oil.
0: Y la otra cosa, güey, you got new cell phone, all happy, finalmente que porque tu otro cell phone estaba fallando, güey. Y no ha sonado tu alarma ya 3 días in a row, güey. I was blowing up your phone.
2: Sí,
0: you weren't answering my call. It was something important. Oh. And today you come in, you're like, oh, I see your missed call, Shaboy. Apparently, it's on do not disturb. ¿Cómo se cambia eso?
1: I didn't know that my phone was on do not disturb. It was literally on do not disturb. Probably the whole day yesterday.
2: Just on Shaboy's number.
1: Damn, ain't nobody calling me today. Ain't nobody texting me. Yeah, they were. I just didn't get the notification.
0: I was blowing up your phone porque te quería traer Starbucks al estudio, güey. You didn't answer my call.
1: I see you guys have Starbucks.
0: Literally, that's why I was blowing up your phone. Like, hey, what do you want to drink? I got you. Y ni más. Pero no se agüita, Remember this, familia. 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Nobody deserves that kind of power of your life. Échale ganas, ánimo.
4: 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Pura diversión.
0: A mí me gusta. 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We got some special shoutouts. He said, good morning, my beautiful people. 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
1: Yay.
0: To Yvonne and Angie. Happy birthday, you two.
1: Aww.
0: Jose dice, can you give a shout out to my daughters, Vanya and Diane?
1: Vanya.
0: They're rolling with me to school right now. Eso es todo. Little daddy-daughter date to school.

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1: Entra el cotorreo. Why are you feeling good today? Send us a voice message via DM on Instagram at Shaboy Show. Feel Good Friday coming up next in 3 minutes. We got some birthday shout-outs. Carla wants to shout out her daughter, Ariana. Que cumple 7 años el día de mañana. Happy birthday, Ariana. Also, happy birthday to Delani and Kelly.

0: beautiful family loves you. Shout out to all the beautiful families that have their children on the spectrum. Los queremos mucho. Y'all are super special. En familia, as you go throughout your day, your weekend, focus on your blessings and not your burdens. Siempre hay algo de qué estar agradecidos. Simplemente estamos respirando. As long as we got oxygen in our lungs, we have hope.
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0: 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Para su comadre Janet. It's her 39th birthday. Get it, girl. Oh. Feliz cumpleaños.
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0: ¿Qué es lo que hay?
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1: And Maluma had a baby, but that's not all he did. He also dropped new music on La Loba, Shaka Shakira. Mm-hmm. Yes, this one's called Agua. Do we like or do we love?

0: drink your water.
1: Let's go.
0: Oye, está buena la rola. I love it. It's a vibe. You can dance to it. That's what we need right now. Joy, alegría, fiesta. Let's go.
1: Absolutely.

0: 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Congratulations on passing her real estate exam.
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